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1: E-I-E-I-O.
0: With an oink on

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1: E-I-E-I-O.
0: And on that farm he had some pigs.
1: E-I-E-I-O.

0: Baitagi.
1: Let's go get married.
2: Branch.
3: What? I mean, let's get Bridget and Crystal married.
2: Yeah. Oh, because it would be weird if we got married.
3: Yeah.
2: Wow.
3: So weird.